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0: Queen, part of your Feel Good Workday on Zinc 96. 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So jump onto their socials, the Compass Institute Incorporated, and check out the details there. 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

96, better music and more of it. Bilko and Jade back again tomorrow morning. The Secret Sound. Did you hear it this morning? People have been having a crack at it. I don't even know how close they are, but I can tell you what they're not. Peanut butter.

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Your favourites from the 90s and 2000s. And 60s and 70s tracks that stand the test of time. 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

0: 96, better music and more of it. That's it for me. Hinksy will be back in tomorrow. Hopefully, if his voice holds out. If not, you'll have me again. Jonesy and Amanda coming up in just a moment. Their first song, kicking it off with the Dream Academy, and a great song. Coming up next here at Zinc. See you later.
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Was Angry Anderson's wedding song to Scott and Charlene the number one song this week in August 1987? Or did Kylie Minogue herself take out the honours with this? We'll find out as we count down the charts tonight on the Aussie charts, the UK charts, and the US charts.

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0: duet with Cedar Garrett. It was the first single released from Bad, and it gave Jackson his first UK number one in more than 5 years, paving the way for one of the biggest album campaigns in music history. Don't go anywhere. Coming up after the break, the number nine song in the country this week in August 1987, Madonna, and Who's That Girl on the 80s at 8.
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0: Christian O'Connell Show, asking to put a celebrity in a TV show. Up for grabs, thanks to Harvey Norman. Brand new smart Breville toaster. Christian, I'm worried that this floor concoction cocktail of yours will make the floor sticky. It's not sticky, Veronica. It is not sticky. Fargo Robbie. Instead of Dad's Army, if you're of a certain age, you know that classic TV show, Dad's Arnie.
1: Oh, very good. Gold.
0: Leave it to Bieber.
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1: It is. It's just easier. Like even I've taken a screenshot of my husband's credit card and when I need it, if he's got it. And I just bump it up the order.
2: Yes.
1: So I've probably got it like 6 or 7 times,
2: yes.
1: But the closer the order, the easier. Yeah.
0: Yes. It's just easier, isn't
1: it? Yes. Yes. Yeah.
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But here's the bonus. They also have your last access to the VIP experience. Every day, Bilko and Jade love it to list it, where they give you a letter from the alphabet and in 15 seconds come up with as many words

17 to 7. It's Philco and Jade for brekkie. Well, Jade's away today, so it's just Philco. Hanging on my own, your chance to get to Rainbow Beach. This is Living Fest coming up Saturday, October 10. More tickets to go after 7, but the VIP upgrade, that's got to happen as well. Mick's the only person who's got a chance at that on Friday. In fact, if no one else makes the upgrade, then looks like he's going to win it. No randomizer needed. I'll see how that goes. Have you heard about this study that's come out about car crashes and deaths? They reckon about 7,800 serious injuries and deaths could be potentially prevented every year if people don't touch their driver assistance technology. Drivers actually leave it on. Really? 60%

0: 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Zig 96. We are the home of Bilko and Jay Fabrecki. No Jay this morning. We've still got this, though.
1: Talking all things small screen.

And that cloudy weather continues. 15 degrees at Curra right now, 16 at Rainbow Beach for Toolkit Depot. This is the home of Vilko and Jade for breakfast. 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Hopefully back on deck tomorrow. Birthdays for August 19. 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

0: 9 past 8. Philco and Jade for brekkie this morning. Jade's away. We're still doing this though.
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0: No birthdays from around the Zinc family today. We had a few yesterday. If you've got a birthday you want to get in, just hit up the website now and someone Friday will win $50 cash. Thanks to Totally Work Where Gympie. Could be for you. You could pass it on to the birthday person. Up to you. It doesn't really matter. However, celebrity birthdays today include the one and only, Missy Higgins. She's 43 today. I love her so much. And Christina Perry, do you remember her? Been watching that show on Apple TV called Shrinking. Quite a touching scene where that song's used. Yeah, she turns 40 today. And one of my favourites, I've known her for a long time. You know Leanne Womack? Yeah, she turns 60 today. Happy birthday, Leanne. Really inspirational song for me. I love that one. Johnny Nash, If I Can See Clearly fame. Would have been 86.

Good guesses. Not quite right. You want to have a crack at the $1,000 for Nashville Property? 1-300-891-929. Taking your calls right now. Have a guess. You could blitz it and get the $1,000 here at Zinc.

0: That's The Verve, Zig 96, playing better music and more of it. No Jade this morning. We are the home of Bilko and Jade Fabreki. Somehow that's tied in with the Rolling Stones' Sympathy with the Devil track, and there was a bit of a legal stoush with The Verve over that particular song. I think it's been resolved these days. It's 8:20, time to do...
1: Nashville Property, the leaders in Gympie's thriving property market. Bilko and Jade's $1,000 Secret Sound.
0: Pointing to the team at Nashville Property, they're getting a few people walking in the waiting room and saying, you know what it is? Any idea? Did you help make it? They had no input into the Secret Sound. They don't know what the Secret Sound is. All right, they're going without to make the money happen for you. Okay, $1,000 online. Let's see who can guess at this one. G'day.
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